And I touched your face, narcotic mindful lace, Mary Jane. And I called your name like an addicted to cocaine, calls all the stuff you drive a plane. And

0: 6th Street, hearing you whisper through the phone. 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
1: Wochenende. 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

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Have a seat on the same old bench to watch the children play. 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

0: 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With all the people I know, I'm still a lonely man. You know, it's funny, but I thought I had her in the palm of my hand.
1: Have you seen her? Tell me, have you seen her?
2: Zurücklehnen und genießen. Songs unseres Lebens. NDR 1.

people exist before they're allowed to be free. Yes, and how many times can a man turn his head and pretend that he just doesn't